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Karma's on your scent like a bounty hunter. 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

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Is she making more music? Did she get banned after pointing fingers at paparazzi? 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
2: Sunshine mixed with clouds at times this afternoon, with daytime highs approaching 82. Easterly winds around 5 miles per hour. Lows level off around 66. Tonight, partly cloudy skies. High temperatures reach up to 84 tomorrow. Sunshine mixed with clouds at times. From the Weatherology Weather Center, I'm meteorologist Paul Trombley. Right now, it's 82 degrees.
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Miles Smith, KG95.3, today's best music. And this is actually crazy. So, according to reports, the average person cleans out the refrigerator once every 110 days. That's like three times a year, maybe. And you're always wondering, like, oh, what stinks? Probably the fridge. But to be honest, three times a year does seem a little excessive.

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It's Brian Riley, 474-0953. Want to hear something to get you through this Thursday? Wait, it's Tuesday. Maybe I need something to get me through today.

Doja Cat, KG95.3, today's best music, and that is going to do it for me, Brian Riley. Have a great rest of your Tuesday. Got to write that time. All right, we'll talk to you tomorrow. TJ's in next. It's the weekend. KG.

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10: What's going on? Happy Tuesday. It's your boy TJ back at it again. We got a lot of stuff to go over today. It's Tuesday, which means we've got Tuesday tea later this afternoon. And let me tell you, it is juicy. Also, of course, we're going to be doing our Crack the Code around 3 o'clock this afternoon. You're not going to want to miss that. All that and more going on right here, KG 95.3.

So since Spider-Man is still kind of fresh in everybody's minds, we're going to be talking about some sequels that hold their own and are just as good, if not better, than the original. According to Consequence.com, they ranked the best movie sequels of all time. Come back in a few minutes and we'll talk about it.

0: So a site called Consequence.com has ranked the best movie sequels of all time, and I'm kind of curious on if you agree with some of these. Number one being The Godfather Part 2 that came out in 1974, and I do have to agree, that one is very, very good. I almost like that one better than the first one. The next one being Star Wars Episode 5, which is The Empire Strikes Back. Number three was Paddington 2. I can definitely agree with that one because I really think that Paddington 2 was better than the first one. And then the other one on the list that I think should have been higher was Terminator 2 Judgment Day, because by far one of the best sequels ever, along with Batman The Dark Knight. I think those two should be at the very, very top, but let me know what you think. Call or text the KG hotline, 507-474-0953. Let me know what you think.
1: Sunshine mixed with clouds at times this afternoon, with daytime highs approaching 82. Winds out of the east around 5 miles per hour. Partly cloudy skies again tonight. Lows level off around 67. High temperatures reach up to 85 tomorrow. Sunshine mixed with clouds at times. From the Weatherology Weather Center, I'm meteorologist Paul Tremblay. Right now, it's 81 degrees.
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it's time to go over our celebrity birthdays for today. Kicking things off for us, Chris Hemsworth, who is Thor in the Marvel Cinematic Universe, is 43 today. Controversial comedian, podcast host Joe Rogan is 59. And Ian McDiarmid, who is the Emperor slash Darth Sidious slash Supreme Chancellor Palpatine in the Star Wars movies, is 82.

Well, it sounds like it's truly the end of an era. For the first time in over 15 years, 7-Up is changing its recipe, and they say that the new version will be hitting stores very, very soon, and it's no longer going to be a lemon-lime

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That's your cue. 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

0: Yes, that's right. For the first time in 15 years, 7-Up is changing its recipe. They're tweaking the formula to be more lime forward, and they're doing it across the full lineup, which is including the Zero Sugar, the Cherry 7-Up, and the Cherry Zero Sugar. This new recipe will be hitting the stores very soon, as in like the next couple of weeks. And you'll know you're trying one of the new 7-Ups because the branding will look completely different, and it will say Lime Lemon on the packaging instead of Lemon Lime. The company says by giving lime the spotlight, we're delivering a more refreshing taste experience. They say that 72% of Gen Alpha and Gen Z consumers gravitate more towards citrus-forward flavors, and 64% prefer bold, intense taste experiences, so they wanted to punch it up. And I think that this is going to be good. Honestly, I'm all for it. I love more lime-forward drinks in general, and I feel like this is going to be something people are really, really going to like. Let me know your thoughts on it. Hit the KG hotline, 507-474-0953. 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

Don't forget, today is Ticket Tuesday. You'll be able to find myself and Liam the Stats Man hanging out by the big Winona sign by the Visitor Center. We're giving away tickets to go see Mama Mania, which is an ABBA tribute band. And it's not going to be easy because you're going to have to answer some Winona trivia questions to get those tickets. It's Ticket Tuesday, baby!

stick around after the top of the hour. We're going to be playing Crack the Code. Three numbers down, two to go. $120 on the line. We'll see if somebody can get another one of those numbers.

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1: What's going on? It's your boy TJ, and you know what time it is? It is time to crack the code. I'm going to be taking the fifth caller, 507-474-0953. We got three numbers down, two numbers to go, $120 on the line. It's crack the code time, baby. Let's go.

0: Today's best music, KG95.3. My name is TJ, and it is time to crack the code. Who am I talking to?
1: Hello, TJ. This is Helen.
0: Hey, Helen. How you doing?
1: Pretty good.
0: All right. You ready to give me some numbers?
1: Sure, I will do that.
0: Okay. What do you got for that first number?
1: 4.
0: Correct. Second number?
1: 9.
0: Also correct. Third number?
1: 5.
0: You're on a roll, Helen. All right, we're looking for that fourth number. You got a guess?
1: Yeah, I haven't heard all the numbers that were given, but I'm going to go with 4 again.
0: Denied. That is not 4, but that's okay. This jackpot's going up to $125 for tomorrow, and you'll be able to give it another shot, okay?
1: All right, thank you.
0: Of course, and who are you listening to, Helen?
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5: Sunshine mixed with clouds at times this afternoon, with daytime highs approaching 82. Winds out of the east around 5 miles per hour. Partly cloudy skies again tonight. Lows level off around 67. High temperatures reach up to 85 tomorrow. Sunshine mixed with clouds at times. From the Weatherology Weather Center, I'm meteorologist Paul Trombley. Right now, it's 82 degrees.
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1: 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If you want to request a song, maybe you'll get into the top four at four, or if you're looking for some terrible life advice, or if you're just bored at work and want to shoot us a text, it's the KG hotline, baby.

I've got a pretty fun story to share with you today. A fifth grader in Colorado got arrested for refusing to take a back-to-school photo. Come back in a few minutes. We're going to talk more about it.

0: Okay, I know this story sounds super wild, but trust me, it's a lot more innocent than you think it is. A mother in Colorado named Amanda wanted to take a photo of her son Colton on his first day of fifth grade, but he was less than thrilled and was throwing a fit and refused. So Amanda turned to the police. She saw a cop on the way to the school, told him about the situation, and the officer turned on his lights and, quote, arrested Colton. He even put him in handcuffs and informed him that refusing your mom a first day of school picture is, in fact, against the law. Now, CBS Colorado says they're trying to confirm which state statute was cited as the offense and whether booking photos are allowed in the school's yearbook. Obviously, they're being playful, of course. He won't actually be taken to the clink. That said, Amanda did get awesome back-to-school photos of Colton being arrested. Maybe the lesson Colton learned will help other fifth graders out there. Just take a quick photo and save yourself from becoming a criminal. Let me know what you think. I thought this was hilarious. Call or text 507-474-0953. Let me know your thoughts on this situation.
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4: Hang ten, dude! I just love the summer days on the river. But after a long... Hang on one second. Whoa! Whoa! Gnarly, dude! After a long day of hanging out on the water, I get very hungry. And that's when I hit my favorite spot, the Golden Frog. Oh, I just love the Friday fish, the Saturday steaks, and especially the Sunday morning Bloody Mary bar. Hey, dude! Can I have a lift? I gotta get to the Golden Frog in downtown Fawn City.
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Don't forget that today is Ticket Tuesday. You'll be able to find myself and Liam the Stats Man hanging out by the big Winona sign by the Visitor's Center. We're going to be giving away tickets to go see Mama Mania, which is an ABBA tribute band, 5 to 7 p.m. tonight. It's Ticket Tuesday, baby.

0: go.
1: Coming up at the top of the 4 o'clock hour, it's the top four at four. The theme today is all songs with beautiful in the title. It's going to be a good time. Come on back, hang out. It's top four at four.

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4: That's right. It is time for the Top 4 at 4. The theme today is songs with beautiful in the title. And kicking things off for us, it's going to be a song called Beautiful by Bozzy, featuring Camila Cabello, right here on KG 95.3.
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1: Coming in at our number three spot for our beautiful theme top four, it's Sean Kingston, Beautiful Girls.
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0: We're at the halfway point of our top four at four today. The theme is songs that have beautiful in the title. Up now in our number two spot is another song that's just called Beautiful by Akon.
1: Number two.

0: Lows level off around 67 tonight under partly cloudy skies. South winds around 5 miles per hour. Daytime highs approaching 85. Tomorrow, a blend of clouds and sun. Slight chance of rain showers. Tomorrow night, lows level off around 66. Overcast skies. From the Weatherology Weather Center, I'm meteorologist Paul Trombley. Currently, it's 82 degrees.
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I think it might be time for some good news for today. The Toronto Zoo is celebrating the arrival of an endangered pygmy hippo calf. The newborn was on its feet within 15 minutes and nursing just 4 hours later. And the zoo staff said that both the mother and the calf are doing quite well. This birth is especially significant because only an estimated 2,000 to 3,000 pygmy hippos remain in the wild. I wonder if they'll give this one a fun name.

didn't know, today is National Sons and Daughters Day, and if you have a son or a daughter, why not take them out and celebrate them? Maybe take them to get some ice cream, or better yet, since it's Tuesday, there's discounted movie tickets on Tuesdays, so maybe take them to a movie. Celebrate your sons or daughters.

Don't forget, coming up in about 6 minutes, it's going to be our Tuesday Tea segment. And let me tell you, this one's pretty good and pretty relevant if you've been following the news lately.

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6: That's right. It is time for the Tuesday Tea for today. And let me tell you, it is piping hot. Now, I'm sure that you've all seen the whole thing about the flock cameras being taken down all over town. But it's not just an isolated incident. This is happening all over the country, cities everywhere. People are tearing down these flock cameras. And probably for good reason, because they've been facing a lot of scrutiny over these flock cameras because police officers are misusing the data from these flock cameras to track and stalk people, mostly women, which, I'm sorry, but if you don't agree with me, you're wrong, because that's not good. And a lot of people, especially people in the government, are pushing back against these flock cameras for fear of public safety and surveillance. Because apparently these things can be misused in several different ways. So, I don't know. Let me know what you think. Do you think these flock cameras are good or bad? Call or text the KG hotline, 507-474-0953. It's the Tuesday Tea.
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big Winona sign by the Visitor Center for Ticket Tuesday. We're going to be giving away tickets to go see Mamma Mania, an ABBA tribute band. But you're going to have to answer some trivia questions. It's Ticket Tuesday, baby.

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1: It is time for the Drive at 5. 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But for now, we're going to let the music do the talking. Here's Midnight Sun, Zara Larsson.

don't forget that it's Ticket Tuesday. Myself and Liam the Stats Man are hanging out down by the big Winona sign by the Visitor's Center until 7 p.m. tonight. We're giving away tickets to go see Mama Mania, a tribute band for ABBA. But you're going to have to answer some trivia questions, so come on and find us for Ticket Tuesday.

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1: What you need to do is be thankful for the life you got, you know what I'm saying? Stop looking at what you ain't got, start being thankful for what you do got.

0: 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Who sings it?
1: Chris Brown.
2: 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Yeah.
3: That's right.
1: Hey.
0: You're the winner. Who's this?
1: It's Jeff.
0: Hi, Jeff. Where are you calling from?
1: From Huntsville.
0: Alabama, the Rocket City. Jeff, you call us so much, but you haven't won in a long time, like years, right?
1: Yes, it's been a while.
0: All right. Well, we are going to send you, Jeff, a fabulous Liveline Magical Mason mouse pad, which has my face, our logo, a calendar of the next 2 years. I hope you love it, Jeff. You're the best.
1: I do, and thank you.
4: Liveline. The only party that doesn't require an invite.
5: What's going on? It's TJ, and it's Ticket Tuesday. 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You're going to have to answer some trivia questions in order to get the tickets. It's Ticket Tuesday, baby!
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9: 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Peace of mind precisely when you need it. And traditions honored in a timeless, contemporary manner.
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1: 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It's proper temperature, humidity, and air circulation. 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
3: Lows dip down to about 67 tonight under partly cloudy skies. Winds out of the southwest around 5 miles per hour. High temperatures reach up to 85 tomorrow. Sunshine mixed with clouds at times. Mainly cloudy tomorrow night. Slight chance for showers. Lows around 66. From the Weatherology Weather Center, I'm meteorologist Paul Tremblay. Currently, it's 82 degrees.
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